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1: They won't kind of hurry. Nobody saw the film there. Stop it for a second. Because I was scared to death. So then, can I just do it one more time, though? Can I just do it one more time? Yeah.

0: going on, man? How you doing, man?
1: This is his place right here.
2: And let's say happy birthday to Lamar.
1: Yeah, so I got one piece up in there already.
2: Big L.
1: So it's on.
2: The MVP with Miss Jones.
1: Let's get it.
0: Hold that. See you inside.
1: All right.
3: I like to, I like to, I like to, I like to.

0: What's going on, baby? How the ladies treat you, man?
1: Flip, you know anything,
2: but are you a hip-hop junkie?
3: What's up, Rip?

that niggas. Shit. Vet all white like Falco. Bought a sports car just to get out of the house more. Introverted, so I never had to outsource. When you pray to God,

0: that's about to lie to you? Want me to lie to you? Just say that. Girl, why would you do that? Then go back to that dumbass street nigga then. And you're going to end up right where they do. Hey, Black, listen to this. You getting an attitude
1: all that
0: with me?
1: Matters, that girl, I'm just trying to help Leon you. Thomas Nazy shit.
0: You got a good man. He pay his taxes. He not in and out of jail. And let you tell, he be putting you through the mattress. Most importantly, for real, he love you, girl. And shit, if that ain't the gangster we all need, I don't know what to tell you.

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1: That's the killer. 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
1: ומתוך פסקול הסרט K-Pops, אנדרסון פק חבר לג'יי די. 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

0: 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Strangers 5 years ago, and I got a wedding ring.
1: How did you love me? How did you hold me?
2: And I look good.
0: Yeah.
2: Simple intro, Kenny G. Saxophone. Let's go.